0: gonna have a good time tonight.
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0: 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Ice fangs in my mouth and I'm showing out. She been on lockdown, now she now. 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
0: I'm a motherfucking animal like my name. 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
0: 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Give me face diamond face on my watch.
1: Ice
0: on my op as I piss from the top. Hand on the Glock and it clean you like mop. Back of the party, I'm tucked with a vibe. She say that she's single, I know that's a lie. We gon' have a good time tonight. I'm getting spooky tonight. I'm getting spooky tonight. I'm moving spooky tonight.

0: Lord. I'ma show you what this money gon' do. 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I only got to like two, baby. 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Popping bottles in the club, spent the 100 rounds. Me to show you how this money gon' do. Some boy to a man, see me rapping in your boot. 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
1: 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Yo, Diamond Cross Record.
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2: 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Still want it after a day? Cool, go for it. But if you've moved on, you've just saved yourself some cash. 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

0: 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Pass a rude boy.
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0: 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Yeah, me not done. Yeah, bet. 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
1: Rude.
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1: Rude.
0: Drink and drink responsibly. Tested, feel, living.
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0: Dead. So the place to be this Friday night is at Pier 1. It's Friday Overtime. The After Work Lime and After Party. Everyone get there. This ad brought to you by
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Long time and I enjoy myself. I'm a liver that a ball for help. No my RT, but my call you 10. High grade that leaves, so I'm a charging meds. Give you a sneak peek, do not call the feds. I just do my drive, I'm a part of Benz. No my up, good girl, fortunate. You know me have a money, so me never talkative.

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Money. 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We live the modest set of life, we hype for true. 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
1: 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I'm a liver that a ball for help. No, my RT, but my call you 10. High grade that leaves, so I'm a charging meds. Give you

0: 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Ya know, the drink you need the extra cake. 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Feel the pop.
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1: Get your mind right. It's 2026, man. 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It's alright. Hey, Trip Low, Wayne Yak, Young Zag, Snoop Dogg, Eastside. Please believe it when I see you. Death Row. 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

0: now. 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
1: That feeling we need more of. The hate brought me more love. 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Drunk off power and I was pouring up. 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The classes turned me to Daddy Warbucks. The stables for the Raris and Porsches. 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Some of my lovers turned lost ones. The pain was truly blurring my thoughts up. 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What's the Kelly Price? What's the Kevin Costner? What's the Kelly cost? Birkin is a tosser. Is it really love when it's bought love? She would never if I was. Why you think we run it up for? The truth hurts, homie. 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We gon' send it up and go a million miles. And she ain't dealing with no shallow house. She want that Iron Man like Gwyneth Powell. Tro, it's why people throwing in a towel. Fo, that dopeness I distributed like Al Po. They don't take it to the heights that I'll go. They burn out on that black and mild. Flo, they had a run but Easy got it now. 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

0: The time is now. Right now. This is the hour. This is the new dawn. This is the new day. Now is the time. 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She has named you the king.
1: That feeling we need more of. The hate brought me more love. Guaranteed my vice is different than yours was. Drunk off power and I was pouring up. When all y'all treated me like an orphan. The classes turned me to Daddy Warbucks. The stables for the Raris and Porsches. The fame was only getting me more buzzed. Some of my lovers turned lost ones. The pain was truly blurring my thoughts up. I brought a white queen to the altar. Couldn't happen without Martin Luther. What's the Kelly Price? What's the Kevin Costner? What's the Kelly cost? Birkin is a tosser. Is it really love when it's bought love? She would never if I was. Why you think we run it up?

hero became the villain now. We gon' send it up and go a million miles. And she ain't dealing with no shallow house. She wants that Iron Man like Gwyneth Powell. Tro, it's why people throwing in a towel. Fo, that dopeness I distributed like Al Po. They don't take it to the heights that I'll go. They burn out on that black and mild. Flo, they had a run but Yeezy got it now. Though, it's over with for them like it's the outro.

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0: bang. I went honey, deaf on
1: yes, dear.
2: Let's chat.
1: What's up?
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1: I see. 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
2: 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What is the name of the vaccine?
1: The pneumococcal vaccine. Like you want me to bite me tongue.
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1: Shapiro.
2: Hi, I heard the baby crying. What's up?
1: He got his rotavirus vaccine and he's just a little fussy.
2: You took him for the what? Never heard of it.
1: Rotavirus vaccine. The nurse at the clinic told me rotavirus is one of the leading causes of severe diarrhea and vomiting in young children. They can end up in hospital and very dehydrated. So I taking no chances.
2: I'm listening.
1: Look, you soon enroll Joshua in daycare, right? So I would advise you to go by the clinic and make sure Joshua is updated with his vaccines, including the rotavirus vaccine. Girl, take no chance.

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0: Money.
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0: 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In the club if you got money. But my bros in the got money. We got money. 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
0: 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Got money. Yeah, we got money. Cheers. 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What's the rent for the dollar again?
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0: Whoa, way, way.

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3: 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Crazy going crazy, I told you.
4: Yeah.

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mortgage. 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